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We are going old school today on the Battleground Podcast. That is that wrestling show that I do outside of this radio show. We caught up with David Crockett of Crockett Promotions, the old NWA, Jim Crockett Promotions. Yeah, that guy. We talked all kinds of history of professional wrestling. If you want to go hear that interview,

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100.1 WKQQ. Hanging out with you Monday night. What's going on? It's Battle. If you want to connect, find me on Instagram. Just search Battle on Air. Hit that follow button. The Eagles are on now.

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We want to recognize the amazing teacher in your lives or your kids' lives. 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

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Rocking out with you Monday night. What's going on? 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

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You can find me on Instagram. Just search Battle on Air. Got the Doors and the Stones on the way after Nirvana.

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1: A romantic vacation can definitely bring couples closer or make them realize that they never want to travel together again. 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
1: Well, apparently America agrees on two things. We like sleeping cold and we can't put our phones down. Hey, what's up? It's Battle.

0: 100.1 WKQQ, Lexington's Rock Station. They say there's no such thing as a dumb question, but these people are really testing that theory out. Hey, it's Battle. Somebody asked how they put the mashed potato inside a French fry. Another person wondered how America moved Louisiana all the way over from France. Someone on a boat even asked about what elevation they were at. Oh, boy. What's the dumbest question you've ever asked? You've ever heard somebody ask? Hit the talk back, Mike, while listening on the iHeartRadio app.
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0: One WKQQ. Wrapping things up here on your Monday night. Appreciate you letting me hang out. It's been a lot of fun. We'll do it again very, very soon. Instagram, hit that follow button. Battle on Air is where you can find me. Leaving with Derek and the Dominoes. Love you. Mean it. Bye-bye.

Lexington's Rock Station, 100.1 WKQQ. Foo Fighters just wrapped up their show in Cleveland and doing a bunch of other dates. Not enough, though. What was it, like 15 total for the Take Cover tour? I hope they have a second leg pending.

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1: It's Stacey. Thanks for hanging out. So in theaters, you know, Spider-Man Brand New Day just crushed it in its opening weekend, breaking records that were held by Marvel in the first place. But Tom Holland is that Spider-Man. I think he's the winner. He's also in The Odyssey, which has been out for quite a few weeks now. If you have a chance to see it in IMAX, I know that's its intention. Toy Story 5, still in theaters. I mean, select theaters at this point, as it's on its way out, I'm sure. But finally saw that with our five-year-old. Plenty of movies to choose from if you want to go catch a flick.
2: Dear Allie, my wife and I are trying to get pregnant, and sex has gone from really hot to really not. 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

Lexington's Rock Station, 100.1 WKQQ. Thanks for hanging out. Welcome to Tuesday, unless you're hanging on to Monday, you goofball. Pearl Jam's Yellow Ledbetter. Does Eddie himself know what he's saying? The lyrics are on the iHeartRadio app, should you choose to look. I don't think you should. I don't think we're supposed to know.

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Lexington's Rock Station, 100.1 WKQQ. Thanks for hanging out. It's Stacy with you. Guns N' Roses could have a new album coming soon, / confirmed. He says it'll draw parallels to the Use Your Illusions era.

Lexington's Rock Station, 100.1 WKQQ. Thanks for hanging out. It's Stacey with you. And Spider-Man Brand New Day became the highest grossing film of 2026 in a matter of its first week. No big deal. Fourth installment in the Tom Holland-led franchise. There you go. I guess he's the best Spider-Man.

Great then, even better now. Rock of the 70s, 80s, and 90s. 100.1 WKQQ, Lexington's Rock Station.

0: 100.1 WKQQ. It's Stacey and DC fans. Well, Clayface, the trailer is out. The origin story of one of the earliest Batman villains, I guess. I mean, I'm not too familiar with all of the DC. You know, it's a lot to dive into for this woman. But Clayface, going to be hitting theaters October 23rd. You can watch the trailer now, and I can't make it through it.
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Lexington's Rock Station, 100.1 WKQQ. It's Stacy hanging with you, and Spaceballs, the new one. That's what it's called. It comes 2027. I know remakes are kind of cringeworthy, but

Lexington's Rock Station, 100.1 WKQQ. Stacy hanging with you and back to school time. So if you've got kids around the radio, oops, you should probably remove them from the radio because it's back to school time. It's basically like swearing.

100.1 WKQQ. It's Stacey. Thanks for hanging out. And in 1 week's time, Spider-Man Brand New Day became the highest grossing film of the year, surpassing The Odyssey, surpassing the Super Mario Brothers Galaxy movie, which, you know, went over a billion. So the fourth installment in this Tom Holland franchise. There you go. Highest grossing in a matter of

We put a bunch of rock from the 70s, 80s, and 90s in a blender. Poured into a frosty glass just for you. 100.1 WKQQ.

0: tell me was it booking to number two. 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So after that yelling and screaming and telling him why.
1: 100.1 WKQQ. They got the next two Super Bowls squared away. I mean, halftime performers not yet announced. We'll see, man. I signed a petition, I think over 10 years ago at this point, for Dalka.

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1: 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It's Stacy, and it's perpetual, one of the top annoyances of Americans, doing laundry. Most hated chore, probably. Nearly half of Americans spend more than 3 hours a week washing.

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It's Stacy and a very popular podcast. 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
0: You can tell me, I can't hear you. 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Like number one is 123456. The word password is fourth on the list with a capital P. Mm. And 111111 is number seven. That's my Uncle Chuck's go-to password. I do know that.
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Nickelback has a new album coming out called Everything Under the Sun, dropping October 30th. Never made

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0: 100.1 WKQQ. Thanks for hanging out. It's Stacy with you. And if you are the type that didn't even know there was a Super Troopers 2, you have a lot to catch up on. Super Troopers 3 in theaters now. A new rom-com called One Night Only. A horror flick called Ice Cream Man. And of course, Spider-Man Brand New Day for what its second week, just crushing it at the box office, breaking records that all were held by Marvel in the first place. And The Odyssey, if you can see it in IMAX, that's how it was intended. 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
21: For your first alert forecast, we are tracking some rounds of action today. We've already got some isolated showers and storms firing up here on our radar network, and we've got the same chance throughout the day. There's the potential for things to turn severe, especially farther east when it comes to the heaviest action. The rest of us are dealing with some intense steam and humidity. It's an important day to stay hydrated and weather aware with your first alert weather team. For WKYT, I'm first alert meteorologist Alexa Minton.
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0: Welcome back to the Bob and Tom Show in the O'Reilly Auto Parts Studios at the news desk. It's Jess Hooker.
1: Hello.
0: There's Pat Godwin.
2: Hey, Chick.
0: Hi. There's Josh Arnold.
2: Hello.
0: Hi. There's Ace Cosby.
3: Hello.
0: Hello. I'm Chick. Hello. Tom.
4: Hello, Chick McGee. Yesterday, you discovered an interesting video. The background on this is it was a soccer game in Brazil. And the description here is a Brazilian footballer.
0: F-U-T-B-O-L.
4: Got carried away. He jumped over the advertising boards that surround the field.
0: He scored a goal, jumped over the advertising board, and it was a celebrating time.
4: Yeah, not realizing that just over the fence was a stairway going down, so you see him disappear into the hole.
0: Right.
4: His name, J.C. Maranajo, celebrated the goal, running toward fans, vaulting the fence and disappearing into the tunnel.
0: Right down the hole.
4: There's a punchline to this that's coming up. I'll show it to you again in case you missed it. He scores the goal.
0: Yeah, I'm a badass.
4: Yay, and he just disappears.
1: Yeah.
4: Well, guess what? This is what's called adding insult to injury.
0: Look at the guy who's both hands on his head.
1: Watch
0: the guy
1: that happened, yeah.
0: Yeah.
4: Yeah, I guess it's a stairway going down into the
0: visitor's locker
4: area.
0: Yeah.
4: The insult to injury category. The goal was later disallowed.
0: Wow.
4: So.
0: What a day he's having, huh?
4: Yeah. Big celebration and then nada. Sorry about that, JC. There you go. It's worth looking, perusing the internet to find that. It's really funny. Now, it's time for us to review some letters.
0: Yes.
4: That you have sent us. You can reach us, Bob and Tom at bobandtom.com or... just go to the Bob and Tom website where you can vote on what you want Hooker the Cooker to make next. And just click a button, you can get to us. What have you got over there letter-wise, Chick McGee?
0: Dear Bob and Tom Show, this is from Sean, and this is a great idea. I can't believe I hadn't thought of this before, but this is for my attention or Josh's attention. Dear Bob and Tom Show, I bought a dashboard symbol to add some fun to my long road trips.
1: That's fine.
0: In my truck.
4: So wait a second. It's a little tiny little symbol.
0: Tiny
4: it?
0: Little symbol. He has a drumstick. Well, when I hear one of your sly jokes, I hit it like a rim shot.
4: Is it?
0: I think you guys.
4: Mounted into the air conditioning
1: it
4: vent?
1: It is, like the phone holders.
4: Yeah.
1: Yeah.
0: It kind of clicks in there and yeah. So he says, I think you guys need one. Josh or Chick should have one in the studio.
4: Well, you could get a...
0: tink, tink, tink.
4: You could get a full symbol over there.
0: Well, that's what I'm thinking. Yeah,
4: but on a stand.
0: I give it, the over-under would be an hour 15.
4: Before I'm irritated?
0: Before you're irritated. If you hit that symbol one more time, I'm going to kill you.
4: If you sparingly, it'd be okay.
1: So if you get to choose between a new bell or a symbol, which one do you want?
0: I think I'm going to go symbol.
1: You think so?
0: Yeah, because if I hit the bell, I have to pick it up and...
4: So that was good.
0: I do that, but a symbol. Oh, you're going to hear the symbol.
4: Does someone make a mini desk symbol?
1: Yeah, I'm sure they do.
0: Oh, yeah. A billion-dollar industry for desk toys,
4: okay.
0: I'm sure.
1: Yeah.
0: Yeah.
4: All right. Now, yesterday we had a news story about a ghost ship.
1: Yes, with the cats.
0: And a wonderful picture, and the cats just... some guy took a picture of them, and there's cats just standing around. And what are you looking at?
4: I'm trying to figure out if the... Was this ship just floating off the coast of Washington State?
1: It says that it was pedestrians called it in. It was off the coast of Owen Beach.
4: And
1: when they got to the boat, they discovered 30 living cats inside.
4: And no people.
1: No people.
0: And it looks like somebody said, "All right, let's we're going to have a team picture. All right.
1: Yeah.
0: Come on over."
1: They're all paying attention.
0: Yeah.
4: This is a nice letter. Calls himself Daddy. He said, the people that were on the boat.
0: Wait a minute. This guy calls himself Daddy?
4: Yeah.
0: Okay.
4: It's a garbage thrown Daddy, to be precise.
1: Know him. Yeah.
0: Oh, that damn guy.
4: He said, the people on the boat, the cats ate them. Okay. another letter.
1: Okay.
4: Another letter about the cats. Well, didn't you have a theory about this, Chick?
0: Well, any qualified EMT will tell you, a dog owner... if there's a decedent in the house, if you own a dog, the dogs wait longer to start eating your body than a cat would. And the dogs start at the feet, and cats start with your face.
4: Okay.
0: That's what they are.
1: Okay.
4: Happy birthday.
0: Yeah, okay.
4: Dear Bob and Tom Show, writes Joanne, I think they should rename

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11: For your First Alert forecast, we are tracking some rounds of action today. We've already got some isolated showers and storms firing up here on our radar network, and we've got the same chance throughout the day. There's the potential for things to turn severe, especially farther east when it comes to the heaviest action. The rest of us are dealing with some intense steam and humidity. It's an important day to stay hydrated and weather aware with your First Alert weather team. For WKYT, I'm First Alert meteorologist Alexa Minton.
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14: Hey, welcome back to the Bob and Tom Show. We're in the O'Reilly Auto Parts Studios. At the news desk, it's Jess Hooker.
15: Hello.
14: There's Pat Godwin.
16: Hey, chick.
14: Hey. There's Jeff Oske.
17: Hey, man.
14: Hey. Oske's got that that Superman curl in his forehead, Tom. Check that out.
18: Oh, yeah.
14: Oh, yeah. That's right. Look at that head of hair, Tom.
15: So
14: look.
15: Pretty.
14: That's luxurious hair is what that is.
18: How many of the superheroes have beards, though? I mean...
14: Oh, I don't think any. I don't think any. Maybe a Green Lantern.
17: Yeah, maybe Aquaman.
18: Yeah, does Aquaman?
17: Thor didn't win the movies.
14: Well, yeah. Momoa has a beard, but I didn't think they...
17: I don't remember if he does for Aquaman.
14: He refused. I think he does. Chick. I've got a lot of pictures of Jason Momoa if you'd like to see them.
8: If the Polo people don't look at you today and put you in their next catalog.
14: Is that right?
8: You are the epitome of like the solid color button-down Polo will never go out of style, and you're one of the reasons why.
14: That's right. Wait a minute. Hang on. Here's my catalog photo.
8: Oh, yes.
18: Thanks.
8: Yeah.
18: That's very nice.
14: I'm checking the time.
15: A little forced.
14: There's Ace. Hi, Tom. Go ahead.
18: A couple quick things. We have a great dog story today.
16: No sex, just...
18: And it leads to another video that I want to turn people onto in case you haven't seen it. But go ahead, Jess.
16: A golden retriever from New York has regained her spark thanks to an unlikely friendship with a duck.
8: Oh, that's cute.
16: Owners Justin and Tori Canarelli told CBS News that their dog named Barley began having seizures a couple of years ago.
19: Hey, Barley, we got to do something about this dog, huh?
16: While medication stopped her seizures, the family found it changed Barley's personality dramatically.
18: I bet.
19: Aww.
16: That all changed when the couple brought home a duck named Louie.
14: It's an actual duck, not a squeaky duck.
16: It's a real duck.
14: Son of a gun.
16: Mrs. Canarelli said Barley started smiling again, she started wagging her tail, and she started having a personality again.
8: Well, that's sweet.
16: Yeah.
18: But that led to, there's a photograph of Barley, a beautiful, beautiful golden retriever. And there she is playing with the duck.
8: They're playing. The duck loves her. She loves the duck.
14: Here's what's going to happen. At one point, Barley, the golden, is going to nip at the duck. What was the duck's name?
16: Louie.
14: And Barley is going to get a taste of duck meat. And the next thing you know, there's going to be feathers.
18: Oh, no. That's so sweet. So silly.
8: It is silly and fun. I love that.
18: It reminded me, have you ever seen the video of the guy that his golden retriever has his favorite toy is this duck? It's about the size of a real duck, but it's a very specific design. And the guy dresses up in a suit that is identical to the duck suit.
14: I've seen what you're talking about, but it's a Gumby thing.
18: Yeah, here I think we have the video. Okay, there's the dog.
16: Okay.
18: The dog he's got his little duck toys, very happy.
14: Very happy.
18: And then they get him a whole bunch of identical duck toys, and then the owner of the dog walks in dressed like the duck. The dog goes crazy. He's so happy. Look at that tail.
16: Yeah.
18: You could power a city if you could get the energy on that tail. This guy's gone to so much trouble because this is an identical duck suit to the little ducks that they have.
8: Oh, I like their house. It's nice.
18: His favorite toy. It is a nice place.
16: That's so fun. What a sweet thing to do.
18: Isn't that great?
16: Yeah.
18: And then the duck goes and gets the little duck and runs over to the big duck. Look what I've got. I've got your kid here. So sweet.
14: That's a nice
18: happy story.
14: That's the highest compliment a dog can give you if they bring you their toy.
8: Yeah.
16: Yeah.
8: Oh, really?
14: They don't own much, but they're...

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0: That's the perfect amount.
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1: So apparently Robert Plant showed up at a chess tournament and a 17-year-old who's a huge Led Zeppelin fan didn't know who he was and then went completely crazy realizing that Robert Plant was there at his chess tournament. Great story, right? Here's Led Zeppelin.

0: 100.1 WKQQ. Hotel California already gone. Two from the Eagles on a two for Tuesday. It's Maria Melito. Well, we all think about a teacher that we know and loved when we were in school, or maybe one of your children's teachers. Well, now is your chance to say thank you. 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Well, they're on the road with Cheap Trick. And I got that band coming up next.
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Two from ZZ Top on a Two for Tuesday on the road right now with Cheap Trick. I wish these guys would be on the road, but hey, maybe next year. It's the Rolling Stones.

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1: Hope you're having a great two for Tuesday. Favorite day of the week, right? Because of the twofers. Well, next to Friday, because then it's the weekend. Well, you know what I mean. Here's a twofer of the Red Hot Chili Peppers.

0: 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Panama jump two from Van Halen on a two for Tuesday. 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
1: They have two shows coming up at the end of October. We're talking about Heart. It's Two for Tuesday.

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Tuesday isn't that bad. 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
7: For your First Alert forecast, we are tracking some rounds of action today. We've already got some isolated showers and storms firing up here on our radar network, and we've got the same chance throughout the day. There's the potential for things to turn severe, especially farther east when it comes to the heaviest action. The rest of us are dealing with some intense steam and humidity. It's an important day to stay hydrated and weather aware with your First Alert weather team. For WKYT, I'm First Alert meteorologist Alexa Minton.
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0: Dear Tuesday, you're like Monday's ugly cousin, but you're still our pal because you're the only place to get two for Tuesday.
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while since I couldn't hear any Bon Jovi at my buddy Billy's wedding because he blacklisted them, I'm just going to rock it out here with Bon Jovi. That's a double shot. We're doing double shots all day, by the way. So if you got a band that you want to hear a double shot of, let me know on social media at Shannon the Dude. Just like Sharon did. She wrote me on Twitter and said, hey, can you play a double shot of Fleetwood Mac? Of course, we're doing it right now. Double Q. Love.

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0: Rolling Stones and Mick Jagger telling you you can't always get what you want. Unless, of course, you are Mick Jagger. In that case, you can get anything you want. He's just rubbing it in our face that we can't always get what we want. But Mick Jagger, I mean, come on. You name it, he's got it. You know, $200 million house, $200,000 car, dating women a quarter of his age. Life is good to be old Mick. And they're still out there doing their thing. And look, you may not be able to get what you want just in general in life, but if what you want is something simple like, oh, I don't know, Motley Crue tickets, I can hook you up with that, because coming up at 4:10, we're going to do some Name That Tune for your shot to see Motley Crue at Riverbend in Cincinnati. And it's coming up next hour right here on Double Q.
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KQQ, and right now I've got some free concert tickets to give away for you to see the crew. Motley Crue going to be coming in to Riverbend in Cincinnati, and today we're going to do some Name That Tune as we did yesterday. I will play a small clip of a Motley Crue song. You will then send me the answer of the name of the song on Instagram today, on Instagram at Shannon the Dude. If you know the name of this Motley Crue song, send it to me right now for your shot to win free tickets. Here we go.

rocks the afternoon drive. Congratulations to the winner of the Motley Crue tickets that I gave away before the break. The song of the day today was Shout at the Double. For the rest of you who didn't win, tomorrow and each day this week, I'll have more free tickets to give away for their show at Riverbend happening later this month. Right now, let's keep it rolling with Nirvana.

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All right, that is Nirvana from the MTV Unplugged days, back when MTV was actually cool. We are 100.1 WKQQ. Let's get it going right now with Requested Ozzy. It's a double shot on Double Q.

0: Ozzy on Double Q. I don't know if you ever go to TJ Maxx or if there even is a TJ Maxx around here, but there's definitely one over in Louisville, and I know that because it's in the news, because there is a man walking around, or was walking around a couple of days ago in a TJ Maxx, and he had his zipper down, junk hanging out. And somebody from TJ Maxx is like, sir, your zipper's down. You may want to put that stuff back in there and zip that thing up. And he did it. But then a couple of minutes later, zipper's back down, junk's falling out again. And they got the guy on camera. There's a screenshot of him. And they're trying to track this guy down. They're like, if anybody knows who this is in Louisville at the TJ Maxx, let us know, because we want to, you know, get this pervert. I don't know what's going on in Louisville, though. You know, you had the guy in Cherokee Park a couple of months ago who was walking around with this junk out. And now you got this guy at TJ Maxx. You better be careful at TJ Maxx. They may have to add another X or two at the end of Max for it to be more appropriate for what's actually going on inside of TJ Maxx these days. We're coming right back after the break. More double shots on the way, and it's all a part of our 60-minute commercial-free ride home driven by Danville's dealmaker, the Bob Allen Motor Mall. Eagles next.
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Zeppelin, rambling on. 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

singing about the one thing that is undefeated in life, Father Time. He's going to get you one way or another. Pink Floyd's tribute band, I'll say that's their tribute band. It's like the ultimate Pink Floyd tribute band. They're known as Brit Floyd. They're going to be at Gatton Park coming up on September 26th, doing The Wall, The Moon, and Beyond. They're covering all bases here. If you want to go for free, sign up for

0: 100.1 WKQQ. So according to a new survey, nearly a third of Americans admit to shoplifting. Yeah, 30% say that they have shoplifted at some point in their life. Turns out that food and non-alcoholic drinks are the most commonly shoplifted things, along with clothing and also personal hygiene products. And look, I'm not condoning shoplifting ever. You shouldn't do it. But, you know, these corporate grocery store chains sort of have no one to blame but themselves because, oh, I don't know, they fired all the cashiers. So now you get the power into the people's hands of the customers, the consumers who are doing the cashier's job. They're ringing themselves up. And you know that they may occasionally, accidentally, I'm saying accidentally in air quotes, not scan an item or two and then just push it on out the door, you know? It's almost like if you didn't want people to steal, maybe you shouldn't have fired the cashiers to begin with. Or maybe it's all just a wash in the end. I don't know. But, you know, that's corporate greed getting in the way and now going, oh, everybody's stealing from us. Yeah, you shouldn't have fired the cashiers to begin with, you dummies. We're coming right back after the break. Double shot of Pearl Jam on the way next.
1: 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Pack it. Push it. Rev it. Rip it. Test it. Trust it. Drive it. 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The 2026 Nissan Rogue. Built for all the noisy, crazy, happy chaos you can throw at it. 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
2: 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The action starts with the legendary Big 3 Celebrity Game. 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

0: is Angry Old John Mellencamp on 100.1 WKQQ. He's out doing the Greatest Hits Tour this summer. That's going to wrap it up for me for today. Shannon, the dude, back with you once again tomorrow afternoon, starting at 3 o'clock. Once again, I'll have some more of those Motley Crue tickets. Speaking of concerts, they're going to be coming into Riverbend and Cincinnati. If you want to go check them out, another shot for you to win tomorrow, Thursday, and Friday. Be listening starting at 3 right here on Double Q. We'll talk then. The dude abides.
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